but I'm frozen, hot as glass. 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I'm grateful for their touch. It's been a cold, hard winter and a scene way, way too

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1: This fighting is sure hard work.
0: 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Makes you sweat, doesn't it?
1: Yeah,
0: it does. Yeah, yeah, makes it. Woo! You know what? 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
1: Oh, well, thank you very much.
0: Yeah, you can just go and walk out that door if you're not gonna change.
1: Hey, you know what? 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
0: I'm gonna dare you. This one got that.
1: You

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4: Hello, how you doing? Great to see you. Oh, oh, oh, oh. You're everywhere. Ooh, Lord. Well, it's great to be back here at the Rock and Roll Hall of Fame. Beautiful. Ooh. And thank you to WMMS for having us. We're going to do a couple of new songs, a couple of old songs, and we'll start off with something you might remember. this one goes something like this. How you doing, man?

How about it, folks? You ready to get your blues thing on? Ready to get your blues thing on? Say yeah. Say yeah. Say oh yeah.

How about it, folks? A one-handed drum roll. What he's doing right now is very difficult. And when he has to hold it for a long time, because the front man is long-winded, it becomes increasingly difficult. So can I make a deal with y'all? If I toss him this drumstick and he catches it and keeps playing without missing a beat, can we get a standing ovation for the young man? We got a deal? All right, here we go.

Good morning. Welcome to Michael Nesko's Renegade Rock here on the Rogue Radio Podcast Network. That's right. This episode airs. It's Saturday morning at 10 a.m. Eastern Standard Time. And then once the episode's up there, they're on there forever as long as we pay the bill. And today it's going to be fun. We're going to do all Uriah Heep today. Love that band as a young rocker growing up, and got to see him with David Byron in Winterland, and even talked to David Byron on the phone. So let's go to it, Uriah Heep.

Now that's one heck of a set there, man. That's pretty much the whole first Uriah Heep record, except for Wake Up and Come Away, Melinda. Otherwise, that's it. We heard Gypsy right there. That was the big track that everybody was Uriah Heep's first hit. But as you can see, there's a lot of catchy songs on this first record. Dream Air, Walking in My Shadow, Real Turned On. Yes, Bird of Prey. We heard all those. Yes, Michael Nesko's Renegade Rock. So, yeah, we heard Keep On Trying, Bird of Prey, Real Turned On, Walking in My Shadow, Dream Air, and, of course, Gypsy. Now let's move on to the second record, Salisbury. It's a very underlooked Heap record. It's very cool. It's like it just came out the same time as the Deep Purple Orchestra record did. They were sort of competing there. And really great keyboard solo on Salisbury, and Mick Box's guitar solo is just crazy. And just really good stuff. So I don't know if we'll play that. Maybe. We'll see. Okay. Let's get back to y'all Uriah Heep here on Michael Nesko's Renegade Rock on the Uriah Heep rolling channel. Yes. Right, yes. Whatever I just said.

Yeah, well, that covers it, man. I mean, boy, that went by fast. The Wizard, Rainbow Demon, Shadows of Grief, Love Machine, High Priestess. You're right, Heap had a lot of great tunes, man. And, boy, and those aren't even the big ones. We still haven't played July Morning. We're going to do that. We're going to leave the show with July Morning. But Uriah Heep, why aren't they in the Rock and Roll Hall of Fame, along with so many other bands? Because those people are idiots that are running the Rock and Roll Hall of Shame. I'm ashamed to say that it's in Cleveland and that I'm from Cleveland. Whoever's running that place is a complete jackass. Yes, you heard it. Jackass. All right, well, let's do it. Let's play July Morning, and that'll wrap up our Uriah Heep special on Michael Nesko's Renegade Rock.

0: Well, hello there. This is Mike Onesco from the Blindside Blues Band. Mike Onesco's Guitar on Me and in many other bands. And this is my show, Mike Onesco's Renegade Rock. Every Saturday morning, we air a new episode, 10 a.m. Eastern Standard Time. We used to have interviews, but we sort of laid off on those for this year. But we have 5 years worth of interviews. I mean, some really cool people. Frank Marino, Danny Coker, Ainsley Dunbar, Davey Patterson, Bobby Caldwell, Jeff Trott. I mean, all kinds of great, great artists. And people involved in the business that don't play music, too. We have those engineers. And we're trying to get Annie Khalif Holum on the show. She used to do all the artwork for Shrapnel Records. You know, everybody's involved. Everybody has their part. Okay, let's rock on, man.
1: Renegade Rock.

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1: You know, I remember a few years ago, some funny things used to happen to me. About 1956, 57. At that time, there was no blues scene or not really any kind of scene in London. And I used to go out and play my guitar in the streets and sing things with a passing the hat round. Remember one particular night, I was playing my guitar in a little alleyway just off of Water Street in Soho, and I got busted by the police. And this policeman came up and dragged me and my guitar and my hat full of pennies off to the police station. Anyway, the next day, I had to appear in Marlborough Street Police Court. And it was quite a day. Police officer giving his evidence. I was proceeding in a southerly direction, my lord, when I heard strange sounds coming from a Wardour Place, my lord. A sort of boogie-woogie music was being played. On further investigation, I saw the defendant standing there with a guitar and an old hat on the floor collecting pennies. Well, I decided that he was contravening a breach of the peace there, as there was a traffic jam about 5 miles long down Wardour Street, wondering what all the fuss was about. So then I arrested the defendant. Just one moment, officer. Well, what is this boogie-woogie music here you were talking about? Oh, well, my lord, said the officer, getting out his notebook, obviously been doing up his homework. It's a kind of jazz rhythm music peculiar to the American Negro. Oh, what was the defendant doing playing this kind of music there in Wardour Street? Anyway, I got off with a caution. A year's conditional discharge. But I'll always remember that policeman and his boogie-woogie. So don't try to lay no boogie-woogie on the king of rock and roll.

0: John Baldry. Don't try to lay no boogie-woogie on the King of Rock and Roll. And before that, we heard the Mighty Blindside Blues Band live in Poland, Smokehouse Shovel. Of course, they're blatantly ripping off ZZ Top, and it's on steroids, but it's, you know, it's a tribute. And we opened up the show with ZZ Top. Rest in peace, Frank Beard, ZZ Top's longtime drummer. Billy says he vows to go on, but, I mean, why don't you just put the name to rest? Well, you know, I should talk. I do the same thing with the Blindside Blues Band. So, Billy, play on. ZZ Top forever. 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
1: 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Yep, that's it. Okay, let's keep going. Oh, yeah.

Yeah. We could say the real journey, but we'll say the original journey. And in my opinion, the only journey. Never got on board with the Steve Perry crap. Especially after knowing and playing with Ainsley, who deplored that version of Journey. That's why he left the band. And yes, and before that, we heard Humble Pie live at the Fillmore East. Hallelujah. And we started off with the MTV Wizards of the 80s. Early 90s or 80s? Late 70s. Yeah, late 70s, 80. Chilliwack, what you gonna do when you go? What you gonna do? Oh, yeah. Oh, yeah, we're just rolling today with all the hits. Here on Michael Nesko's Renegade Rock on the Rogue Radio Podcast Network. Okay, let's go.

Moga, Mike Onesco's Guitar Me, Everyday Living. Before that, Blue K with their tribute to John Wetton, Rendezvous 602. And we started off that set with UK, Alaska, the heaviest keyboard song of all time. You're listening to Mike Onesco's Renegade Rock. We got time for a few more. Let's do it.

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A beautifully restored Third Reich swizzle stick. Rosemary's Baby. A dream date in knee pads with Paul Williams. A new Matador. A new Mastodon. A Maverick. A Mustang. A Montego. A Merc Montclair. A Mark IV. A Meteor. A Mercedes. An MG. Or a Malibu. A Mort Moriarty. A Maserati. A Mack truck. A Mazda. A new Monza. Or a moped. A Winnebago. Hell, I've heard of Winnebagos. We're giving them away. Or how about a McCullough chainsaw? A Las Vegas wedding. A Mexican divorce. A solid gold Kama Sutra coffee pot, or a baby's arm holding an apple.

suitcase on a TV tray. And Lucy and Ramona kept trying to figure out if he was gay. The three of them were standing, staring at each other, when the light behind their eyes